0: Hey yo, Jace.
1: Oh yeah. Oh yeah.
0: Say something to her. 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

What is up, you sexy motherfuckers? Det er Louis.dk her, og I lytter til Party FM. Are you lucky?

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Do not attempt to adjust the volume. We are now controlling transmission.

0: I sidder det her og lytter til en god gang porno sammen med Jonna Lise på Party FM. 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
1: When Jason's at the table, I kept on seeing him look at me while he's with that other girl. Do you think he was just doing that to make me jealous? Because he was totally texting me all night last night, and I don't know if it's a booty call or not.

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What a creep. Is that guy sleeping over there? Yeah, the one next to the girl with no shoes on? That's so ratchet. That girl is such a fake model. She definitely bought all her Instagram followers. Who goes out on Mondays?

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Horizon seems to be so far. Confusion becomes insanity. 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

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This night is our night. 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

all by them all. 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DPG, see, you should be turning it up. CBT, LBC, yeah, we hooking back up. And when they bang this in the club, baby, you got to get up. 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
1: 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The future is now!

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